have some too. I'll tell you mine before I say goodbye to you. I've been thinking about leaving too.

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Charged up, fully barred up, I'm unleashed in 48 FM.

0: Life is hard being out here on the road by myself all the time.
1: I know it, honey, I know it.
0: And I'm just getting tired.
1: How do you spell it, baby? How do you spell it?
0: T-I-D-E.

0: over in
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0: life.
1: Yes, they are, baby. I'm here with you.
0: Because I feel like you are the man.
1: I'm the one.
0: That I want in my life. Someone who will treat me like the queen I am. The Swamp Boogie Queen.
1: I know what you mean. I'm the one.

0: count backward from 10.
1: 10, 9, 8, 7, 6, 5, 4.
0: What comes after 4?
1: 2.
2: Keep concentrating. Just relax. Just concentrate and make your mind a blank. Okay, relax. Please, take this seriously.
3: Relax and have a good time.

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You will have no memories of these trance feelings. None. You will not be upset by them. One. You are coming out. Two. You are nearly conscious. Three.

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What a rainy day, unfriendly faces, got dragged around all types of places. Closed my eyes, smelt your hair, looked around but you weren't there. Had some lunch, jacket potatoes, chicken wings and fried tomatoes. After that, lit a fag, said a prayer and took a drag. These days I toast, never do combust so much. I burn for the both of us though. Second day, second job, passing forth for the world to stop. Shoes are too tight, feet are aching, called in sick, but I was faking. When I do go, I'm late, always make the same mistake. That mistake being not caring, 6 days a week, I'm far more

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Watched the news, someone died, saw the mother, teary-eyed. Son shot dead on Woolworth Road, I thank God, no one I know. I went to work for the NHS, mental health, people depressed. 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Then met Paul, schizophrenic, shaking limbs, paranoid fanatic. 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I tell them that I'd do the same in certain moods, on certain days. But despite the same ways, I could think I could not do much to convince them.

Took the DLR, took the tube, read a book, nothing else to do. Read Jill Hicks, she survived the bombings, wrote a book, made a killing. I read somewhere that some lost their legs, umpteen injured, 52 dead. In some places far away, that shit happens every day. Now scared of buses, scared of trains, but God.

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Take your light, your shattered passions, I hear your talk, I see your actions, what I don't see are your eyes, those flaming symbols of

ladies and gentlemen, as you know, we have something special down here at Birdland this evening, a recording for Blue Note Records.

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The ADHD, best and worst thing about me. 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
1: go. You don't have to sound like a prince.
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your happiness was the only thing that she wanted in the world.